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But when it ring, just pick it up and receive. When you finish, put down the receiver and carry on. 'Cause the sun will always

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2: My girl just caught me.
3: You made her catch you?
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2: 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I don't know what to do.
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0: 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Woo. Q Music is proud to be Foute.
1: You step on the attack, fish, you can rock the flock around the clock non-stop as our till ya.

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1: Yes, Foute Uur.
0: Het Foute Uur non-stop. Music. All y'all radios out there. Song goes out to yo. Yeah, Aisha. All my sisters, y'all. Yeah.

0: Foute Uur non-stop. 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Q-Music is proud to be fout.
1: Ask for money and get advice. Ask for advice, get money twice. I'm from the dirty, but that Chico nice. Y'all call it a moment, I call it life.

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0: Before you go, there's something I want you to have.
1: Oh, it's beautiful. But wait a minute, isn't this...
0: Yeah, yes it is.
1: But I thought the old lady dropped it into the ocean in the air.
0: Well, baby,

0: Te be fout.
1: Dit is het Foute Uur.
0: Non-stop Q-music.
2: Ladies and gentlemen, this is Mambo number 5.